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1: Hi, this is Mert from Altima, Gadigal country. I would love to wish happy birthday, happy 25 years to Kuru Radio.

0: 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I manage Chemical Music Studio. 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

A lot can happen to the people you care about in a year, a month, or a week. So ask, are you okay any day? Because a conversation could change your life. 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

0: Wow, that was also Quasimodo's Dream. That was Paul's favourite song by Uncle Jimmy Little. We've had some great, wonderful guests on tonight, Brodie Tolk. Thank you for coming on, and thank you, Paul, for the sports report and everything that you contribute there. And thank you to our lovely Marshall from Acts of Kindness as well. And and yes, we've dedicated the show to Auntie Marlene's tonight.
1: Yeah, and rightly so. And yeah,
0: absolutely. I mean,
1: Brodie was great tonight and studying, doing his Aboriginal studies at Sydney University. And,
0: that was interesting to hear what he had to say. Yeah,
1: he's a nice young bloke. It's interesting how the young people put so much back into the community. Because he was a young footballer playing for the Newtown Junior Jets, but now he's giving back by coaching the younger team, and he's very dedicated.
0: Yeah.
1: It's fantastic. Really great to see.
0: That's

0: at my roof, and everyone would go. My daddy used to jam at Duck O'Fraser's house with Richard Martin Slide, and the playing was grass. Best years of my life was hearing Guitar Boogie.
1: Play that Guitar Boogie.

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Groove on, baby. Watch out now.

0: cherishes, first of all, the principle of equality between people, which is totally absent from any peace solution that was presented to the Palestinians since the Balfour Declaration until today. It includes the recognition that Palestine is part of the Arab world, which is again something all the peace processes totally ignored, and that it will strive to respect human rights, civil rights, and collective rights as part of the effort of the whole area around Palestine to build a society that can, remove the kind of regimes and suffering that not only people in Palestine suffered from in order to build a much better world for all of us.
1: Well said, and I agree that the journey to that end won't be an easy one. I can only quote Reverend Dr. Steven Sizer. He said, two-state solution is too late, and one state is probably too soon. There's a genocide going on at the moment. On that note, I read that you mentioned this organization that you're part of, Professor Ilan, pursuing one-state solution. So someone is asking, I read that you formed an organization inside Israel, an organization to help the Palestinian refugees return. Can you speak a little bit about that?
0: Yeah, but that's something different. Well, people like me have more than one initiative. No,
1: I'm sure.
0: I'm part of several initiatives which are doing two things. Trying to protect the memory of the Nakba because there's still huge denial of the Nakba 48. So I created with others a charity called the Nakba Memorial Foundation that operates all over the world in order to fight this denialism. We think it's very important to make sure that there are not only centers against Holocaust denial, but that there should be centers against Nakba denial. And secondly, we believe that one of the important ways of doing it is, of course, to work for the return of the refugees. So the One State Initiative I talked about has a very clear stance in unconditional support for the right of the Palestinian refugees to return. But I'm also connected to initiatives that try to educate the Jewish community in Israel about the right of return called Zochrot. I don't know how many people are familiar with this, which is remembering in Hebrew. The Committee for the Displaced Persons Rights within the Palestinian community in Israel, Lejnet al-Muhajirin, as it's called in Arabic. These are the people who are internal Palestinian refugees inside Israel. We have about 300,000 Palestinians who are citizens of Israel, who actually are refugees in their own country, living very close to Jewish settlements that were built on their villages and neighborhoods and so on. So we are involved there. And as a director of the academic center, the European Center for Palestinian Studies in my own university, University of Exeter, together with other centers, we are building models and ideas and practical ideas how return would look like. We don't want to leave it as a slogan. We want to show that this is a possibility, that not only it's legitimate under the international law and unconditioned and the main precondition for any kind of reconciliation in the future, but there is a way of talking about it in practical terms. How does it look like? Because all the facts are there, you know. And I would like to mention in this respect my dear friend Salman Abu Sitta, who has a great project in which he shows quite clearly how, for example, return can be achieved with very little removal of the present residents, Jewish residents in places where Palestinians used to live. It's worth looking at his project. So all of this, yes, I'm part of it because I do believe that we cannot remain in the realm of slogans and sound bites. As academics, we should contribute to show people that it's not only legally and morally a valid project, but it's also a practical one and a possible one. I think it's very important to make sure that people understand it because definitely decolonization, reconciliation would include massive return of refugees. Maybe not all of them would like to return, which is fine,

man. Now this man, long again, bruh, they been talk about a brand new day. Our people been waiting for this one for 200 years now. Don't know how much more you gotta wait, and boy, make me slack.

0: Welcome back, Koori Radio listeners. That is Joey Gia with We Are Fighting For Our Rights and Emma Donovan with Feathers. Daddy Vibes right there, you fellas. Now, don't forget to download and support the music. All right, look, you fellas, it's coming up towards that 8 o'clock hour. I'm going to have a Yanti's More after 8 o'clock. And as usual, you know I've got to play the best music here at Koori Radio. And here is Andrew Gira Wee Wee Band, Andrew Gira Wee Wee Band with Go To Sleep. Yowa, you fellas, good morning.
1: Yo le acuerdo.

Road conditions change fast in winter. When temperatures drop, water for ice, snow and fog, slow down and take extra care. A message from the New South Wales government. And you're listening to Blackjack coming to you live and deadly. And also to the temperature today, it's going to say it's at the moment 19 degrees and 68%. And we'll kick it off with John Albert with Colours, and we'll come back with the headlines here on Blackjack.